elephant over there. Hey, who that in my chair? And what's she doing there? And oh, daddy, oh, hey, daddy, can I go over there? Hey, daddy, what's a square? And where do we get air?

Shadows pain. Last night I swear I felt your touch, gentle and warm, the hair stood on my arm.

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And in the morning, what I wrote, I read. It was hard to read at first, but here's what it said. I'd mark Clackshaw.

Well, you guys sing very well. We're going to play a little bit of Girolamo Kapsberger, who is an Italian lute player, toccata.

This is a song about staying in touch with people, even no matter if you're physically there or not, you can actually be there.

Looking through the window with the pouring rain as I dream of paradise. I remember you and the time we spend getting through each other's eyes. Looking you at a blissful way split my heart in two. I remember all those moments that would belong to you.

What a bit of Bach. We're going a bit off program, but you know, you sent programs long ago, and then life is different.